slowly drifting away, wave after wave, wave after wave, slowly drifting away.

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So if our time is running out, day after day, we'll make the mundane a masterpiece. Oh my, my, oh my, my love, I take one look at you, you're taking me.

0: 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I'm bombastic, very fantastic.
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2: 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I like to move it, move it. You like to move it.

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2: 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I like keep on bum bam. 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